And my woman says she don't want me no more. 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

Thank goodness. With the life story of Sonny Boy Williams. The last night he was with me. I mean, Sonny Boy Williamson used to be on King Biscuit Time on radio station KFFA. The night, the last night, we were sitting down at my home listening to the Brooklyn Dodgers, I mean the St. Louis Cardinals and Los Angeles Dodgers, big problem. But on that night, when he got ready to leave, he told me, said, "Daddy-o, I'm going home and put the old man to bed. So I'll see you in the morning early." Which he had been coming around to my house each and every morning, taking breakfast, drinking his coffee. We sit there and talk until near about broadcasting time. But on May the 25th, which was on a Tuesday, I went round to pick up the program. He hadn't made it then. I hurried to the radio station and checked with the disc jockey. They told me that James, I have him somewhere this morning. This the word I left with the disc jockey at the radio station KFFA. I said, "I'll go back and check." And which was Bill Wallace. I told him, I said, "Get out some records just in case if something happened and play them if I don't get back." I walked upstairs to Sonny Boy's room, knocked on the door. Nobody said a thing. Awful sad, I pushed the door open, and there he lay, with his hand crossed his chest, mouth twisted to one side. I shook him, he didn't even smile. I rushed back downstairs

And he called the colonel. And the colonel come and investigate the body. Told me that sonny boy had been dead 6 hours and a half. And told him they had to die between 4:30 and 6 o'clock that morning. On the back strength of that, I turned right around, called Ms. Matty Williamson in Milwaukee, Wisconsin, and told her about the decease of her husband, Sonny Boy, great guy, my great manager.

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Lots of times son and daughter was sold from mother and father. 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And vice versa. 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They couldn't socialize with their relatives, children, anything like that, because people would sympathize with them. And a lot of times they wouldn't buy them because they'd weep and cry so over their children till people just feel sorry for them and walk off from them, you know, and they wouldn't buy them. So if they wept over their children or their husband or their wife, they got a whooping. But they still had a way of getting a message over to them. You know, they believed in God. God was all they did have to believe in. And when they were separating from their children, a lot of times they would try to deliver them a message. And most times they was trying to tell them how to take care of themselves throughout life. Mother would talk to her child in this tune.

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0: 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Well, I got religion and I'm
1: so glad.
0: Well, I got religion and I'm
1: so glad.
0: Well, I got religion and I'm
1: so glad that the world can't do me no harm.
0: I pray for my religion and I'm
1: so glad.
0: I pray for my religion and
1: I'm so glad.
0: I pray for my religion and
1: I'm so

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1: So glad.
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1: So glad.
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1: So glad that the world can't do me no harm.
0: Well, I'm going on down to Jordan, and I'm going under God's command. 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
0: No.
1: With us, man. If you play with us, Wolf, then we'd be able to follow you better.
0: No,
1: you were doing it right then, man.
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1: That's how we should record it. I can follow you. I can see what you're doing.
3: Really, man, just sit there and do it.
0: Well,
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0: All right, let everybody get together there, and we'll try to make it.
1: Okay, let's try. 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
0: Oh, man, come on. 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
0: 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Irel, you got 40 nickels? 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
1: Yeah!
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1: Yeah! 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

I'm just sitting here thinking, with Rampart Street on my mind. 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

If I only belonged to some secret organization and was way up in degree. If I only belonged to some organization and was way up in degrees. I know some vehicle driver, boys would have some mercy on me. Catching the fast freight in the morning, hitchhiking seemed

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Oh, please have mercy on my weary mind today. 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You know I could have had religion, but the dicing women, they just would not let

I wrote me a letter to come back to Newport News. You wrote me a letter, mama, come back to

This time I'm trying to give y'all a little bit of the steel guitar rag. This is something I learned a long time ago when I was a boy. It's always listening to the radio. And it's playing that steel guitar rag. So the white people had all the steel slide, we had to use bottlenecks. So that's why they call it the bottleneck style now.

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Do a handy thing that you need. 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

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I'm gonna send you up to a four way. 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I'm gonna play a baby for Big Joe, man. I'm gonna tell all your friends in New York, all your next door neighbors.

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This is the Midnight Blues. 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

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I take you in and you wore my clothes. You spend my money. 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I'ma warn you, I'm gonna warn you right now. 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You're telling everybody you got my wife. Oh yeah, I ain't gonna tell you no more. Next time I tell you, I'm gonna use my rod. Oh yeah, oh yeah.

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Next time I tell you, I'm gonna use my rod. I'm gonna use my rod. I'm gonna use my rod. I'm gonna use my rod.

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0: 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Play that thing, Papa Weaver. Play it like Miss Cora like it. She like it that way. She like it cause it's good. Do that thing to Miss Kate. Now, Mama, let me play with yo-yo-yo. I'm gonna let you play with mine. That's why I'm crazy about a red yo-yo. Say I like to take my time. I'll take all my money, put up against a wall. I'll take what sticks and you can have what falls. Let me play with yo-yo-yo-yo. I'll let you play with mine. I mean, I'm gonna let you play with mine. Baby, let me play with yo-yo-yo. I'll let you play with mine. That's why I'm wild about a real good yo-yo. I like to take my time. You might throw it in a Cadillac, throw it in a Ford. I'll throw the string out on the running board. Let me play with yo-yo-yo. I'll let you play with mine. I'm screaming, I'm gonna let you play with mine. Mama, let me play with yo-yo-yo. I'll let you play with mine. That's why I'm wild about a real yo-yo. Said you like to take her time. Here I stand against the fence. The woman that missed it ain't got no sense. Let me play with yo-yo-yo. I'll let you play with mine. When you want it, I'm gonna let you play with mine. Now, baby, let me handle yo-yo-yo string, and I'll let you play with mine. That's why I'm wild about a real yo-yo. You know I like to take my time. Push it like a tadpole, snatch it like a frog. But every time I throw the string, you have to holler, God, dog. Let me play with yo-yo-yo. I'll let you play with mine. I'm saying I'm gonna let you play with mine.
1: 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Well, he looked down and he saw a lake of water.

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And I knowed he felt that he was getting weak. I could imagine to hear him talking about it. I wish I could see my child get the line and get our mama, men and women. 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He was talking about he climbing high mountains.

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Listen, as far back as I can remember, I either had to plow or hoe, carry one of those long cotton sacks, y'all.

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Yeah. Will you please welcome the hottest band on the East Coast today, Buddha Recording Artists, the James Cotton Band.

Yeah!

morning, I didn't have my baby by my side. 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